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1: 放心，没事，一定会好起来的。
3: All is well. We hope all is well. But in reality, it can't be all is well. We keep pursuing, but always disappointed. All is well are the right of someone, but not me. Love is the most beautiful thing in the world.It gives the people the power and makes them become stronger. Without love, there is no all is well. Once upon a time, a boy said to a girl, I love you not because who you are, but because of who I am when I am with you. No man or woman, but...
4: 吴老师，抱歉，让他先出来一下。
2: 啊，去吧。怎么了，老师？
4: 医院刚打电话过来，你爸的心脏病好像又犯了，你赶紧去一下。如果比较严重，晚自习都不用来了。